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1: Hello, darkness, my old friend.

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Darling, I love you. 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